0: City Radio Neunkirchen, die besten Hits der Stadt.
1: Don't give me that. 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

0: City Radio Neunkirchen in deiner City auf 94,6.
1: Can't you see when the day is over and all the people trying to forget about the trouble just to have some fun?

drums. Look at that mama, she got it sticking in the cameraman. And we could have some. And he's up there. What's that? Hawaiian noise.

City Radio Neunkirchen. Die besten Hits der Stadt. It doesn't matter if you love him or capital H-I-M. 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